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2: I just want to say to each family, a brand new week full of opportunities and blessings. A darle con todo. Hey. If you didn't know, now you know. Faltan solamente 100 días para llegar a la Navidad.
3: Wow. It was like the end of the year, me carrying the one. Like, impossible.
2: Or just, I mean, then a couple more days to the end of the year.
3: That's
2: too
3: scary. My bank said no. My bank said wait.
2: Can we wait another year?
3: Why not?
2: Oye, para mí, like, this last part, the last 3 months of the year, güey, se van tan de volada, güey.
3: This whole year, but yeah, I know what you mean.
2: You know, Halloween y luego Thanksgiving y tan. 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
3: I thought the Chivas won because, yeah, I agree. I feel like it was a really heavy.
4: Everybody was talking smack. No, everybody.
3: But then Eddie posted like a video of him crying or something.
4: Bueno, así ya está acostumbrado el Eddie. 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
3: Sí.
4: Y de repente, tremenda chilena, Primavera. You know what a chilena es?
3: A guy from someone from Chile?
4: It would be a girl.
3: Oh, yeah, a girl from somewhere. Yeah,
4: no,
3: a girl
4: wey,
3: from Chile.
4: Lo, te gusta esta posición. 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
3: Oh, ok, yeah.
4: Y luego te meten gol boca abajo.
3: Oh, así, the Spider-Man.
4: Así merito. 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
2: Why, Eddie? Why couldn't they just close it out, man? Santi hit the post at the end.
6: I know.
2: Casi no estábamos para 3-2. What is it, compa?
6: Se ahorcaron otra vez.
2: ¿Qué?
6: Se ahorcaron.
2: Oh, they choked.
6: They choked, yes.
2: Bueno,
6: yes,
2: vámonos al box, familia. El boxeador mexicano Pitbull Cruz volvió a morder. Cruz noqueó al borico a Néstor Bravo en el sexto round en San Diego al defender su campeonato. Y después de la pelea, Pitbull dejó bien claro.
3: Yeah.
2: Who he wants to fight next. And since he knows that this fighter's a no sabo, lo dijo en inglés.
7: Hey, Ryan, I'm here. My next fight for you. Come on, Brian. Come on.
4: And that's
7: hey, Ryan,
4: it,
7: I'm here. My Brian. Next fight for you. Come on, Brian. Come on. Let's.
2: Dijo, come on, Ryan, come on, Brian. Todos los que terminan en Ryan.
3: Osaka, yeah, dude, honestly, that was a crazy fight. And yo, shout out to Mono, too, Ramos Jr., because he was supposed to fight. He was the co-main, and se enfermó, he got sick, representing La Finiquera. So, I don't know what happened.
2: Is he okay? God willing, he's okay, man.
3: I don't know, I hit up the contact, I tried to get the tea, but I didn't get none.
2: Yeah, le hacemos todo lo mejor.
3: But still, like, yeah, that's safety first in everything, right?
2: Pero Pitbull versus Ryan Garcia sería una gran pelea. El Pitbull, he does not go backwards, bro. That guy is
3: he's short, the height difference.
2: But they call him the little mini Mike Tyson,
3: no,
2: way.
3: Yeah,
2: Mexicano.
3: No, he's a beast. They both are, Ryan and Pitbull.
6: Easy win.
4: No, güey. Ryan no puede aguantar un golpe de Pitbull.
6: Everyone says that.
2: Todos dicen eso, pero Pitbull no ha visto la velocidad de Ryan García.
3: I like both.
2: I'm down. Ryan García dice que quiere hacer la pelea y que he's already tried to do the fight versus Pitbull twice before.
3: And he said this y tan.
2: Pero Pitbull no ha aceptado y dijo, güey, tercera la vencida y si no, on to the next.
3: Wow.
2: Ay, man. Más cotorra, quieres your boy show, no te lo pierdas.

0: somos el Shaboy Show. 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Very, very bad idea.
1: What you mean, man? 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
0: What's going on, Micho?
1: Mira, tenemos una llamada de un compa que no quiere que sepas su nombre, pero dice que tú al escuchar su voz y algo que sucedió hace 3 años,
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0: Se pasan de lanza. 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All right, bring him on. 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
3: Hey, it's been 3 years, dog. See if you can recognize my voice.
1: Ay, chubby boy, de compa.
2: It's been 3 years since what? 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
1: Hey. 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
0: All right, carnal, so it's like a little trivia game. Who are you based on your voice? We hung out 3 years ago,
3: years,
0: okay?
3: And you used to know. You used to know whenever I called in, you go, oh, is that sexy mother? And you knew it was me, bro.
2: Is it Jose?
3: Nope.
0: Dan, you said you're a sexy dude. I talk to a lot of sexy dudes.
1: Hey, kill me. 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
0: Te pasas. Ah, caray. Hey, compa, are you the one that... I think you told us a story, carnal, that you went down the wrong path in life. You got into drugs, you got put into jail, but then you hit us up to tell us you got things back together, estabas yendo a la escuela otra vez, and you were doing a lot better?
3: A long, long time ago. Yeah. Okay, mira.
0: ¿Cómo andas, carnal? You sound great.
3: Hey, the name, bro. Once you hear the name right now, Romeo.
2: Romeo!
1: So nasty.
2: Let's go.
4: Romeo.
0: Hey, Romeo, hey, good to hear your voice again. Where you been, fool? I thought they locked you up again.
3: I was in Utah, bro. I moved to Utah thinking Utah was going to be a better life.
2: That's what I was about to say. I was like, what, 3 years? You were locked up? What happened?
0: Hey, shout out to all our listeners in Utah. We love you.
2: Yeah, Utah, Dad.
0: Hey, Carnazo, where are you living now?
3: Oh, so I just got back to Cali. Hey, I'm going to go back to my hometown in Bakersfield. Remember Bakersfield?
0: Hey. Yeah, of course. Shout out to our listeners in Bakersfield, man. Gracias a Dios y a personas como tú, bro. You know, we're heard in over 40 cities in the nation, and it's all one big family, you know? Hey, carnal, tell me something good that's been happening in your life with your family, carnal. I love hearing comeback stories like yours. Me lo dices a continuación aquí en el Shaboy Show. 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

0: Somos el Shaboy Show, man. 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We lost touch with him desde hace 3 años. And I love his story, man. He's got an amazing comeback story. He went down the wrong path when he was younger. Cambió su vida completamente. Ahora es un hombre de familia. But Romeo, haven't talked to you in 3 years, carnalito. Tell me something amazing, something great that's happened to you y tu familia, carnal. What's been a great blessing for you?
1: Oh, we adopted a little boy. We adopted a little boy 2.5 years ago.
0: Dude, that's amazing.
2: I love that. God bless. Thank you so much. We actually were just talking about that.
0: About adoption.
2: Today, yeah, about adoption.
3: We must thinking about adopting a man first and then a boy.
2: Congratulations. That's so good.
3: Hey, fool, nothing's changed since the last 3 years that you heard us. Fool, Primo Van is still single, compa. And your boy still torta and mandilón.
1: Ay, cabrón. ¿Tú
2: estás soltera? Hey, single, ready to mingle. I'm having a good time, though, baby. Let me tell you.
0: Oh, la prima Vane is living her best life right now, Romeo.
2: Yeah, I really am.
0: Oye, Romeo, pero dinos más sobre el bebé que adoptaron, tú y tu familia, carnal. Qué bendición, bro. Felicidades.
1: Hey, I'll tell you guys, man. We got this little guy, man, and he was 6 months old when we got him, bro. He was really sick. You know, poor kid, man, just abandoned, and we took him in, eh? And oh my God, bro, this kid, he's a blessing. He is a blessing.
0: Qué bendición, bro. Hey, bro, la mera neta, it takes a very special heart and amazing families to be able to adopt children.
2: Yeah.
0: Y eso es una opción muy linda, bro. And that's amazing that you're giving this kid a hope, you know, for a united family, carnal. Esa esperanza. And eso, God bless you and your family for doing that, carnal. Mi respeto. Give it up for Romeo, baby.
3: Right, baby.
1: Hey, all that kid needed was somebody to love him. That's all he needed, eh? That's it.
0: That's it.
2: That's all we need, baby. You know, that's all we need. We just need a little love.
3: Hey, para mí.
1: That's it.
3: Para mí que el Romeo está hablando para cobrarle child support al Chavoy.
0: La risa de Romeo.
1: Daddy, I knew it, bro.
0: Romeo.
1: Hey, nice talking to you guys, man.
0: Welcome back, carnalito. Great to hear your voice. Y aquí andamos al 100. Órale, me saludos a tu baby boy que adoptaste también a toda la familia, bro. God bless.
1: Yeah, I will.
3: Adóptame a mí, güey.
0: No manches, man. We have the best listeners in the world.
2: Oh, yeah. We really do.
0: Muchísimas gracias por compartir sus vidas con nosotros, por hacernos partes de su familia. We feel that we are your family as well, all
2: right? Yes.
0: Coming up next, which country in the world do you believe has the oldest people? El país donde viven más años las personas. And why? Which is very interesting. Do you think it's Mexico, Japón, or Norway?
2: No,
0: detalles a continuación.

0: ¿Qué lo que?
1: Hey, Karol G celebrates one of your favorite Latinas. Okay. Check this out. Okay, so La Bichota is on her Viajando por el Mundo Tropi Tour. And our girl Becky G has been touring with Karol since the start. Y este fin de semana se presentaron en New York y fue la última vez that Becky se iba a presentar con ella.
0: Okay.
1: So Karol se aprovechó de este momento to tell Becky what she means to her. Check it out.
2: Antes.
0: Y qué tremendo ramo buchón le dio a Becky G.
1: It was so nice. Yeah, leave it for your homegirl to give you the like the bombest ramo buchón that any man could ever. Love that.
2: Reina, en el momento en el que yo me llamé Karol G, existía una Becky G. Fuiste inspiración para muchas de nosotras, fuiste una inspiración y seguirás siendo una inspiración para mí. 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
0: So she literally gave her a physical ramo buchon and also gave her her flowers.
1: Yes, she literally, literally and figuratively gave her her flowers.
0: Me encanta la relación de Becky G y Karol G, how they've supported each other throughout their careers. Recuerda, Becky G was on the Coachella stage before Karol G got to headline.
1: Yeah.
0: Invitó a Karol G to perform with her. And then when Karol G was a headliner, invitó a Becky G to perform with her.
1: Yes, Becky G is such an inspo to many. And shout out to Karol. We love a girl's girl. Bueno, en otro chisme. Speaking of Becky G, she was on the Bravo show Watch What Happens Live with Andy Cohen.
0: Orale.
1: And they asked her who she would like to collab with. Check out what she said.
3: I would say Bruno Mars is up there. Definitely. I'd say Bruno. Something would be fun. I like his Uptown Funk. He did a little shout out to Inglewood, and that's where I'm from. And I'm proud to be from there, so I think we'd do something really cool.
0: That would be a fire song, man.
1: Yes.
0: Bruno Mars, Becky G. I mean, Bruno already collabed with Karol G.
1: Yeah, no, they absolutely. So, I mean, imagine that collab. I'm absolutely here for it. All I'm saying is, Becky, prima, slide in into Bruno's DMs. We saw that, like, she put Will I Am on game with, like, the collab moments or, like, reaching out. So, I don't know. I mean, probably at this point, Becky G probably has Bruno Mars' phone number. But still, like, shoot your shot, girl. Like, we're here for it.
0: Yeah, queremos esa rola.
1: Felicias. Yeah, we love music.
0: Becky G, Karol G, doing great things right now. And it's interesting because in este album más reciente de Becky G, she doesn't have any collabs.
1: No.
0: It's just her. So that's cool that she's going to go back to doing some more collabs después de comprobar that she can do it alone.
1: And who knows, maybe she'll be headlining the Coachella stage soon. Ooh. I don't know.
0: Coming up next, familia, we got some major drama coming to the show.

0: vacations. Toda esta semana, esta hora, familia, with the keyword of the day. Stay tuned for your chance to win, all right? We're going to give you the keyword of the day dentro de esta hora.
1: Boy Show.
0: Tremendo drama on the way. 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
2: Drama.
0: That has an issue with somebody on the show.
2: Oh, is it me?
0: Who she believes is trying to take her man.
2: It's me.
0: Damn! 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

0: a family 5-pack of tickets para ir a Disneylandia con tu linda familia with the key word of the day. Ahí viene dentro de esta hora. Also, in less than 3 minutes, major drama about to go down. We have a listener on the phone que quiere reclamarle a alguien aquí en el show por quererle tumbar a su esposo.
1: Oh,
0: who could it be? We're going to talk to her next. No te lo pierdas.
2: Le gusta salir.

0: It's almost the Shaboy Show. There's some drama going on with one of our listeners. And Prima Vanessa, I know this is news to you, but I just got the DM.
1: Uh-huh.
0: Ella piensa que le estás tumbando a su esposo.
2: What?
0: That you're trying to take her man's away because this guy's in love with you. ¿Qué quieres decir sobre eso, Prima Vane?
2: Where does he live? Girl, because I ain't be asking no questions. Because that's it. I ain't be saying nothing. So, what's up? Who is it?
0: Que pase la esposa del desgraciado. Se llama Yanni.
3: Yanni la ch... Yanni.
2: Yanni, girl. What?
0: Yanni.
2: Oh my God.
4: Lani, what's going on?
2: My hands are sweating, girl.
0: Genuinely worried.
2: Yeah, girl. Is this a joke?
0: No.
2: Okay, do you have receipts?
4: Absolutely. Yes, I love Mandesha boy.
0: Yanni, how long have you been married for?
4: We recently just got married July 16th.
0: Oh, wow. Okay. Congratulations.
4: Thank you.
0: Okay, so this is what she sent me. She sent me a message from her man named Alexander Primavana. Does that ring a bell?
2: What's his IG name?
0: I'm not going to say it. Yanni me mandó un screenshot of the text message that she has with her husband.
2: Okay.
0: And he said, oh my gosh, Primavana was just singing on the radio to Bruno Mars. And then she said, I'm not Bruno Mars, I'm Big Mars, like the planet.
3: Damn. Oh, yeah, like last week.
2: Brunota Mars.
0: Dice, I love how she's not afraid to joke about herself. She has such a great personality. And then Yanni responds to her husband in the text and the screenshot. Bro, just tell me you love her already.
3: Damn.
0: I won't be mad, I promise, but just tell me. And he wrote back, no, I only have eyes for you, but I do have ears for her.
2: Oh, damn.
0: And then Yanni said, I'm messaging Shaboy right now.
2: Oh, what's the matter?
0: And then he said, please do, let's take her out for drinks.
3: Ay, qué rico. Maybe he wants a threesome, punto y fuera.
2: What?
3: Yanni, are you a big girl or a skinny girl?
4: Right in between, I'm 5 months pregnant.
2: Me too, girl, I look 5 months pregnant too, but with emotions and a food baby.
3: Damn.
2: Pregnant. Congratulations.
4: Thank you.
3: And are you guys still getting it on even though he already put a baby in you?
4: Sometimes. She's always tired.
3: No, that's the best food because you definitely don't got to worry about nothing. No protection. Venga de ahí, ya está embarazada. I love being el Sancho of pregnant women. It's my favorite.
0: What?
2: Stop. Are you shooting your shot right now?
3: Hey, Yanni, I'm down. Hey, if your man's tired, I got you. Your man can go with Prima Vanna y Tantan.
2: You can take us both out for drinks.
4: We'll all keep it within the show.
0: Okay, Yanni, so ¿qué onda? ¿Andas preocupada por tu esposo?
4: No, absolutely not. We love your show and we love Prima Vanna. She's always making us crack up and we're always talking about her. And let me see if I can get Prima Vanna on the phone to talk to my husband.
0: Prima Vanna, are you tearing up?
2: I'm going to cry.
3: Yanni, baby.
2: Yeah, I'm period. You don't know what that is. Well, right now you don't know what it is because you're pregnant.
3: Why are you crying, Primavana?
2: That's just so because honestly, like, it takes a lot. It's just nice to know that my craziness is being received and accepted by the people. And yeah, this is what I do it for what I just heard right now. So thank you so much.
4: You're very, very welcome. Thank you guys for keeping us laughing with a smile on our face for sure.
0: De se trata, Yanni. You know what? Coming up next, hay que hablarle a tu esposo. Hey. And Prima Vane, you gotta serenade him.
2: Yeah, I'm just gonna start singing.
0: Yeah, right. En cuanto conteste, canta la rola de Brunota Mars.
2: From Brunota Mars. All right, let's go.
0: Coming up next, we're calling Yanni's mans. Hold on.

pasó bueno el cotorreo. Prima Van is about to serenade one of our listeners' mans who's in love with her. También, if you're in love with Disneyland and you want to take your familia, we have a family five pack of tickets coming up. Aquí en el Shaboy Show con la palabra clave de hoy. All this week, during this hour, we're giving you Disneyland tickets. Aquí en el Shaboy Show. Hang tight.

0: somos the Shaboy Show. Our listener Yanni hit us up via DM that her man is in love with Prima Vane porque lo hace reír como nunca. And he says, babe, I got eyes for you, but I got ears for Prima Vane. Let's go. Yanni, bienvenida a Shaboy Show. Chula, thank you for hanging out.
1: You're very welcome. Thank you, guys.
0: Okay, amor, so le vamos a hablar a tu honey right now. He loves it when you sing, Prima Vane. Like, you recently sang like Bruno Mars and you called yourself Brunota Mars. 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
2: 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There's nothing I won't do. I'd risk it all for you.
3: No, Brunota Mars.
4: Brunota Mars, baby.
3: No le digas, baby.
5: Oh, my God. I can't believe you guys really called.
0: It's us. Alex, your girl Yanni reached out to us. First of all, congratulations on your baby on the way, man. Felicidades.
5: Muchas gracias, man. She's the best. I can't believe she set this up.
3: Ya, nos saludas al papá cuando lo conozcas.
5: Hey, no, it's me 100%.
0: But your wife, he was telling us, like, yo, bro, I think my man's in love con la prima Vane. What's going on here?
5: Oh my God, no, I am, man. It's a funny story, man. Her car broke down and I was taking her to work in the morning.
0: Your wife?
5: My wife, yeah. I was like, I gotta put my show on right now. I was laughing and stuff, and like the prima Vane came on and I was like, man, she has a great personality, man. This, that, and the other. Started talking about her. I was like, ah, she's probably so fine. And she's like, she pulls up her Instagram, I'm like, look, and I was like, you know what? There's just more to love, man, than that weak.
4: I don't think you're ready for this jelly. I don't think you're ready for this jelly.
5: We always ready.
4: Come on, hey, papa.
3: Para los que no saben, and maybe you haven't heard her breathe too much. Prima Vane es la gordi buena pa' que sepan como me gusta.
4: Think of them as Nika, baby. Yeah, hey, what's up? I'm being in Vegas next weekend. So
0: carnita asada o qué?
4: Yeah, I'm gonna be staying at the
5: island, man. Hey, we'll take you guys out for drinks.
4: No, they're not coming. I'm coming. Just me, honey. No,
5: hey, even better.
4: Yeah, less is more, and I'm already more.
0: Te traes carne for tu voz.
4: Yeah, no, but I'll be in Vegas for a few days. So yeah, if you want to link up or meet up or just vibe, I'm down.
0: That'd be awesome.
1: Absolutely.
4: Yeah, girl, come to the pool. Bring the bump to the pool. We'll float down the lazy river.
0: Hey, guys, so I know you guys listen to us. Gracias a Dios y a ustedes. We're heard in over 40 cities across the nation. You guys are in Las Vegas. You know what? I know it's tough with everyday life, chambeando, baby on the way. Y a veces nos descuidamos como pareja. But I have a pair of tickets for you guys to go see Chayanne en concierto in Las Vegas.
1: Wow, thank you so much.
0: That's
4: it.
0: Váyanse, relájense, man. He puts on an amazing show. He's going to be at the Michelob Ultra el 17 de octubre. And we're going to make sure you guys go, okay?
1: Alrighty. Thank you so much, man.
0: Nah, you enjoy. Ahorita aprovechar que nomás pueden entrar con dos boletos porque antes de que nazca el baby.
5: Exactly, bro.
0: Are you going to have a boy or a girl?
1: A little Vanecito.
4: Vanecito.
3: ¿Le van a poner Vanecito o Bruno?
4: No, at this point, Vanessa, my big guy, my freaking bigote, dude. You could.
0: Vanessa.
4: Vanessa. That's good. I love it.
5: La prima Vane va a ser la madrina.
4: Oh, dude, honestly, don't even play because I am the best godmother. Like, I ain't got no kids, so, like,

0: I love kids.
1: Guys, I can attest to that. She's always bringing little toys for my daughters. Oh, and I'm always super grateful for that. Like little like squishies. Yeah. Bro, she's so nice. When she goes and gets her Happy Meals at McDonald's, she usually gets two. And she'll keep one toy and then give the other for my daughters. Y la marineta, she's very thoughtful. La verdad.
0: Yeah, it's because honestly, I'd be shopping for my inner child. And I'm like, dude, I have actual children around me. I should shop for them too. What the
2: No, I love it. Ya estuvo. Bautizo y todo.
0: Hey, let's go. Yes, I'll do the halabolo.
1: Pues muchas gracias por cotorrear con nosotros. We'll get all your details off the air to send you to see Chayanne, órale.
3: Sounds good. Have a lovely day. Thank you so much.
0: We love you.
1: Love y'all.
3: Love you guys too. Bye.
4: The Boy Show. Boy.
5: Pura diversión.
0: Okay, here we go.
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0: Prepárate para reír con la broma de hoy. Our listener Julio asked us to prank his coworker Oreste.
3: Se llama Oreste, pero no se agüita.
0: Because he recently got into a car accident. He was going like 5 miles an hour. Pero nosotros le vamos a hacer de emoción. Okay. And on top of that, apparently Oreste es de España.
3: Thank you.
0: And he hates it when people say he's Mexican.
3: Oh.
0: So we'll throw that in there too.
3: I think he's just mad at the world porque su mamá le puso Oreste.
4: Hello?
5: Yes, hello. May I speak to Mr. Mata, please?
4: As is calling.
5: Yes, this is Adrian Wilson from Wilson Law.
4: I can help you.
5: Yes, sir. I'm calling on behalf of Miss Jones. You were in a car accident with her.
4: Yes, sir. How can I help you?
5: I have here in the report that we received from the police department, and, you know, my client here has damages to the bumper, the mirror, a light, and has also got some back pain. And
4: really? At 5 miles an hour?
5: Sir, can I finish talking, or is that okay?
4: You know what? You can call my company.
5: Tal vez usted no entiende en inglés. Mejor le hablo en español. ¿Qué le parece eso?
4: No, I speak English. Do you have a problem with my English?
5: Obviamente no habla inglés porque le estoy diciendo que me deje terminar de hablar sobre el accidente que tuvo con la señora Jones, mi cliente. Well, dice que lo vio que usted tenía una botella de alcohol adentro de su camión.
4: If I would have had alcohol.
5: Hábleme en español, señor, por favor.
4: I'm not going to talk to you in Spanish. I'm fine with my English.
5: Mire, mexicano.
4: First of all, I'm not Mexican. You're dumbass. Don't call me again.
5: Como no es Mexican, su apellido es Mata, por favor.
4: Hey, I'm not Mexican, I'm from Spain, you douchebag.
5: Oh, no me tiene que mentir a mí, no es de España usted, por favor.
4: Listen, you can do whatever the you want.
5: Lo que vamos a hacer es que lo vamos a demandar, eso es lo que vamos a hacer.
4: That's fine, go ahead and do so. You know what? Do whatever the you want and I will call my company right now.
5: Yo voy a hacer todo lo que podamos hacer, ni tú, ni la compañía, ni su madre se va a salvar de nosotros, okay?
4: Listen, I have nothing to talk to you about. It was her fault.
5: ¿Cómo es su culpa si usted viene tomando una caguama dentro de su camión y manejando en dos llantas? ¿Cómo es su culpa?
4: Go ahead, take it to court and show me the proof. You stupid okay, you got no respect.
5: Listen,
4: so,
5: Mexican.
4: Listen, I ain't Mexican, you stupid If I would have been Mexican, I would have called you. You redneck
5: mother. Mira, tranquilo, señor.
4: I got nothing to talk to you about.
5: Okay, tenemos otro testigo que estaba ahí que se llama Julio.
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0: Somos el Shaboy Show. 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Very, very bad idea.
1: Oh. 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
0: What's going on, Micho?
1: Mira, tenemos una llamada de un compa que no quiere que sepas su nombre, pero dice que tú al escuchar su voz y algo que sucedió hace 3 años, según eso tú te vas a acordar. 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
0: Se pasan de lanza. 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
2: Hey, it's been 3 years, dog. 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
0: All right, carnal, so it's like a little trivia game. Who are you based on your voice? We hung out 3 years
2: three
0: ago,
2: years,
0: okay?
2: And you used to know. You used to know whenever I called in, you go, oh, that sexy mother. And you knew it was me, bro.
3: Is it Jose?
2: Nope.
0: Dan, you said you're a sexy dude. I talk to a lot of sexy dudes.
1: Hey, kill me. ¿Quién se le soltó una jaína?
0: Te pasas. Ah, caray. Hey, compa, are you the one that... I think you told us a story, carnal, that you went down the wrong path in life. You got into drugs, you got put into jail, but then you hit us up to tell us you got things back together, estabas yendo a la escuela otra vez, and you were doing a lot better?
2: A long, long time ago. Yeah. Okay, mira. Yeah.
0: Yeah. ¿Cómo andas, carnal? You sound great.
2: Hey, the name, bro. Once you hear the name right now, Romeo.
3: Romeo!
1: So nasty.
3: Let's go.
4: Romeo.
0: Hey, Romeo, hey, good to hear your voice again. Where you been, fool? I thought they had locked you up again.
2: I was in Utah, bro. I moved to Utah thinking Utah was going to be a better life.
3: That's what I was about to say. I was like, what, 3 years you were locked up? What happened?
0: Hey, shout out to all our listeners in Utah. We love you.
3: Yeah, Utah, Dad.
0: Hey, Carnazo, where are you living now?
2: Oh, so I just got back to Cali. Hey, I'm going to go back to my hometown in Bakersfield. Remember Bakersfield?
0: Yeah, of course. Shout out to our listeners in Bakersfield, man. Gracias a Dios y a personas como tú, bro. You know, we're heard in over 40 cities in the nation, and it's all one big family, you know? Hey, carnal, tell me something good that's been happening in your life with your family, carnal. I love hearing comeback stories like yours. Me lo dices a continuación aquí en el Shaboy Show. 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

Good morning, familia. Thank you for kicking off your week with us. Again, it's your boy show. 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

0: somos el Shaboy Show, man. 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We lost touch with him desde hace 3 años. And I love his story, man. He's got an amazing comeback story. He went down the wrong path when he was younger. 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But Romeo, haven't talked to you in 3 years, carnalito. Tell me something amazing, something great that's happened to you y tu familia, carnal. What's been a great blessing for you?
1: Oh, we adopted a little boy. We adopted a little boy 2.5 years ago.
0: Dude, that's amazing.
2: I love that. God bless. Thank you so much. We actually were just talking about that.
0: About adoption.
2: Today, yeah, about adoption.
3: We must thinking about adopting a man first and then a boy.
2: Congratulations. That's so good.
3: Hey, fool, nothing's changed since the last 3 years that you heard us. Fool, Primo Van is still single, compa. And your boy still a torta and mandilón.
1: Ay, cabrón.
2: Hey, single, ready to mingle. Hey. I'm having a good time, though, baby. Let me tell you.
0: Oh, la prima Vane is living her best life right now, Romeo.
2: Yeah, I really am.
0: Oye, Romeo, pero dinos más sobre el bebé que adoptaron, tú y tu familia, carnal. Qué bendición, bro. Felicidades.
1: Hey, I'll tell you guys, man. We got this little guy, man, and he was 6 months old when we got him, bro. He was really sick. You know, poor kid, man, just abandoned, and we took him in, eh? And oh my God, bro, this kid, he's a blessing. He is a blessing.
0: Qué bendición, bro. Hey, bro, la mera neta, it takes a very special heart and amazing families to be able to adopt children.
2: Yeah.
0: Y eso es una opción muy
1: it
0: linda, bro. And that's amazing that you're giving this kid a hope, you know, for a united family, carnal. Esa esperanza. And eso, God bless you and your family for doing that, carnal. Mi respeto. Give it up for Romeo, baby!
1: Hey, all that kid needed was somebody to love him. That's all he needed, eh? That's it.
0: That's it.
2: That's all we need, baby. You That's know, all we need. We just need a little love.
3: Hey, para mí.
1: That's it.
3: Para mí que el Romeo está hablando para cobrarle child support al Chavoy.
0: Damn. La risa de Romeo.
1: Daddy, I knew it, bro.
0: Romeo.
1: Hey, nice talking to you guys, man.
0: Welcome back, carnalito. Great to hear your voice. Y aquí andamos al 100. Órale, me saludos a tu baby boy que adoptaste también a toda la familia, bro. God bless.
1: Yeah, I will.
3: Adóptame a mí, güey.
0: No manches, man. We have the best listeners in the world.
4: Oh, yeah.
2: We really do.
0: Muchísimas gracias por compartir sus vidas con nosotros, por hacernos partes de su familia. We feel that we are your family as well, all right?
2: Yes.
0: Coming up next, which country in the world do you believe has the oldest people? El

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1: Hey, Karol G celebrates one of your favorite Latinas.
2: Okay.
1: Check this out. Okay, so La Bichota is on her Viajando por el Mundo Tropi Tour, and our girl Becky G has been touring with Karol since the start. Y este fin de semana se presentaron en New York, y fue la última vez that Becky se iba a presentar con ella.
0: Okay.
1: So Karol se aprovechó de este momento to tell Becky what she means to her. Check it out.
3: Antes.
0: Y qué tremendo ramo buchón le dio a Becky G.
1: It was so nice. Yeah, leave it for your homegirl to give you the like the bombest ramo buchón that any man could ever. Love that.
3: Reina, en el momento en el que yo me llamé Karol G, existía una Becky G. Fuiste inspiración para muchas de nosotras, fuiste una inspiración y seguirá siendo una inspiración para mí. 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
0: Y se aventaron mami. So she literally gave her a physical ramo buchón and also gave her her flowers.
1: Yes, she literally, literally and figuratively gave her her flowers.
0: Me encanta la relación de Becky G y Karol G, how they've supported each other throughout their careers.
1: Yes, Becky G is such an inspo to many. And shout out to Karol. We love a girl's girl. Bueno, en otro chisme. Speaking of Becky G, she was on the Bravo show Watch What Happens Live with Andy Cohen.
0: Orale.
1: And they asked her who she would like to collab with. Check out what she said.
4: I would say Bruno Mars is up there. Definitely. I'd say Bruno. Something would be fun. I like his Uptown Funk. He did a little shout out to Inglewood, and that's where I'm from. And I'm proud to be from there, so I think we'd do something really cool.
0: That would be a fire song, man.
1: Yes.
0: Bruno Mars, Becky G. I mean, Bruno already collabed with Karol G. Yeah, queremos esa rola.
1: Felicias. Yeah, we love music.
0: A Becky G, Karol G, doing great things right now. And it's interesting because in este album más reciente de Becky G,
1: yeah,
0: she doesn't have any collabs.
1: No.
0: It's just her. So that's cool that she's going to go back to doing some more collabs después de comprobar that she can do it alone.
1: And who knows? Maybe she'll be headlining the Coachella stage soon. Ooh. I don't know.
0: Coming up next, familia, we got some major drama coming to the Shaboy Show. No te lo

0: Somos el Shaboy Show. There's some drama going on with one of our listeners. And, Prima Vanessa, I know this is news to you, but I just got the DM.
1: Uh-huh.
0: Ella piensa que le estás tumbando a su esposo.
2: What?
0: That you're trying to take her man's away
3: Otro.
0: Because this guy's in love with you. ¿Qué quieres decir sobre eso, Prima Vane?
2: Where does he live? Girl, because I ain't be asking no questions. Because that's it. I ain't be saying nothing. So, what's up? Who is it?
0: Que pase la esposa del desgraciado. Se llama Yanni.
3: Yanni la ch...
2: Yanni. Yanni, girl. What?
0: Yanni.
2: Oh my God.
4: Lavane, what's going on?
2: My hands are sweating, girl.
0: Genuinely worried.
2: Yeah, girl. Like, is this a joke?
0: No.
2: Okay, do you have receipts?
4: Absolutely. Oh. Yes, los mandé a su boy.
0: Yanni, how long have you been married for?
4: We recently just got married.
0: Okay. Congratulations.
4: Thank you.
0: Okay, so this is what she sent me. She sent me a message from her man named Alexander, Prima Vanessa. Does that ring a bell? Yanni me mandó un screenshot of the text message that she has with her husband.
2: Okay.
0: And he said, oh my gosh, Prima Vanessa was just singing on the radio to Bruno Mars. And then she said, I'm not Bruno Mars, I'm Big Mars, like the planet.
3: Damn. Oh, yeah, like last week.
2: Brunota Mars.
0: Dice, I love how she's not afraid to joke about herself. She has such a great personality. And then Yanni responds to her husband in the text and the screenshot. Bro, just tell me you love her already.
3: Damn.
0: I won't be mad, I promise, but just tell me. And he wrote back, no, I only have eyes for you, but I do have ears for her.
2: Damn.
0: And then Yanni said, I'm messaging Shaboy right now.
2: Oh, so bad, no.
0: And then he said, please do, let's take her out for drinks.
3: Ay, qué rico. Maybe he wants a threesome. Punto y fuera.
2: What?
3: Yanni, are you a big girl or a skinny girl?
4: Right in between. I'm 5 months pregnant.
2: Oh. Me too, girl. I look 5 months pregnant too, but with emotions and a food baby.
3: Straight up.
2: Pregnant. Congratulations.
4: Thank you.
3: And are you guys still getting it on even though he already put a baby in you?
4: Sometimes. She's always tired.
3: Nah. No, that's the best food because you definitely don't got to worry about nothing. You know, protection. Venga de ahí. Ya está embarazada. I love being el Sancho of pregnant women. It's my favorite.
2: What? Stop. Are you shooting your shot right now?
3: Hey, Yanni,
2: yeah.
3: I'm down. Hey, if your man's tired, I got you. Your man can go with Prima Vanna y Tantan.
2: You can take us both out for drinks.
4: We'll all keep it within the show.
0: Okay, Yanni, so ¿qué onda? ¿Andas preocupada por tu esposo?
4: No, absolutely not. We love your show and we love Prima Vanna. She's always making us crack up and we're always talking about her. And let me see if I can get Prima Vanna on the phone to talk to my husband.
0: Prima Vanna, are you tearing up?
2: I'm gonna cry.
3: Yanni, please.
2: Yeah, I'm period. You don't know what that is. Well, right now you don't know what it is because you're pregnant.
3: Why are you crying, Primavana?
2: That's just so because honestly, like, it takes a lot. It's just nice to know that my craziness is being received and accepted by the people. And yeah, this is what I do it for what I just heard right now. So thank you so much.
4: You're very, very welcome. Thank you guys for keeping us laughing with a smile on our face, for sure.
0: De eso se trata, Yanni. You know what? Coming up next, hay que hablarle a tu esposo.
3: Hey.
0: And Prima Vane, you gotta serenade him.
2: Yeah, I'm just gonna start singing.
0: Yeah, right. En cuanto conteste, canta la rola de Bruno Tamar.

0: and he says, babe, I got eyes for you, but I got ears for Prima Vane. Let's go. Yanni, bienvenida a su boy show, chula. Thank you for hanging out.
1: You're very welcome. Thank you, guys.
0: Okay, amor, so le vamos a hablar a tu honey right now. He loves it when you sing Prima Vane. Like, you recently sang like Bruno Mars and you called yourself Brunota Mars. Entonces, en cuanto conteste, le cantas.
2: Reacciona.
1: Hello?
3: Say you want the moon, watch me learn to fly. It's crazy, but it's true. There's nothing I won't do. I'd risk it all for you.
2: No, Bruno Tamar.
3: Bruno Tamar, baby. I'm sorry, Bruno Tamar.
2: No le digas, baby.
4: Oh, my God, I can't. I believe you guys really called.
3: It's us.
0: Alex, your girl Yanni reached out to us. First of all, congratulations on your baby on the way, man. Felicidades.
4: Muchas gracias, man. Oh. She's the best. I can't believe she set this up.
2: Ya, nos saludas al papá cuando lo conozcas.
0: Hey,
4: no, no, it's me, 100%.
0: But your wife, he was telling us, like, yo, bro, I think my man's in love con la prima Vane. What's going on here?
4: Oh, my God. No, I am, man. It's a funny story, man. Her car broke down and I was taking her to work.
0: Your wife?
4: My wife, yeah. I was like, I gotta put my show on right now. I was laughing and stuff, and like the prima Vane came on and I was like, man, she has a great personality, man. This, that, and the other. Started talking about her. I was like, ah, she's probably so fine. And she's like, she pulls up her Instagram. I'm like, look. And I was like, you know what? There's just more to love, man, than that we
3: feel.
4: We're always ready.
3: Oh, come on, papa.
2: Para los que no saben, and maybe you haven't heard her breathe too much, Prima Vane is a gordibuena, para que sepan como me gusta.
3: Think of them as Nika, baby. Yeah, hey, what's up? I'm going to be in Vegas next weekend.
0: Carnita asada o qué?
3: Yeah, I'm going to be staying at the...
4: Hey, Kyle, man. Hey, we'll take you guys out for drinks.
3: I'm down.
0: That'd be awesome.
5: Absolutely.
0: Absolutely.
5: Well, absolutely.
4: Are you
0: going to have a boy or a girl?
5: A boy. A little Vanesito.
3: Vanesito.
2: ¿Le van a poner Vanesito o Bruno?
3: Heck no. At this point, Vanessa, my big eye, my freaking bigote, dude. You could.
0: Vanesso.
3: Vanesso. That's good. I love it.
4: La prima Vane va a ser la madrina.
3: Oh, dude. For honestly, real? Don't even play because I am the best godmother. Like, I ain't got kids, so, like, I love kids.
0: Guys, I can attest to that. She's always bringing little toys for my daughters. Oh, and I'm always super grateful for that. Like little like squishies. Yeah. Bro, she's so nice. When she goes and gets her Happy Meals at McDonald's, she usually gets two. And she'll keep one toy and then gives the other for my daughters. Y la marineta, she's very thoughtful. La verdad.
3: Yeah, it's because honestly, I be shopping for my inner child. And I'm like, dude, I have actual children around me. I should shop for them too.
4: No, I love it. Ya estuvo, bautizo y todo.
3: Hey, let's go. Yes, I'll do the halabolo.
0: Pues muchas gracias por cotorrear con nosotros.
5: Sounds good. Thank you so much.
3: We love you.
0: Love y'all.
5: Love you guys too. Bye.
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2: Prepárate para reír con la broma de hoy. Our listener Julio asks us to prank his coworker Oreste.
3: Se llama Oreste, pero no se agüita.
2: Because he recently got into a car accident. He was going like 5 miles an hour. Pero nosotros le vamos a hacer de emoción. Okay. And on top of that, apparently Oreste es de España.
3: Thank you.
2: And he hates it when people say he's Mexican.
3: Oh.
2: So we'll throw that in there too.
3: I think he's just mad at the world porque su mamá le puso Oreste.
4: Hello?
5: Yes, hello. May I speak to Mr. Mata, please?
4: This is Colin.
5: Yes, this is Adrian Wilson from Wilson Law.
4: I can help you.
5: Yes, sir. I'm calling on behalf of Miss Jones. You were in a car accident with her.
4: Yes, sir. How can I help you?
5: I have here in the report that we received from the police department, and, you know, my client here has damages to the bumper, the mirror, a light, and has also got some back pain. And
4: really? At 5 miles an hour?
5: Sir, can I finish talking, or is that okay?
4: You know what? You can call my company.
5: Tal vez usted no entiende en inglés. Mejor le hablo en español. ¿Qué le parece eso?
4: No, I speak English. Do you have a problem with my English?
5: Obviamente no habla inglés porque le estoy diciendo que me deje terminar de hablar sobre el accidente que tuvo con la señora Jones, mi cliente. Well, dice que lo vio que usted tenía una botella de alcohol adentro de su camión.
4: If I would have had alcohol.
5: Hábleme en español, señor, por favor.
4: I'm not going to talk to you in Spanish. I'm fine with my English.
5: Mire mexicano.
4: First of all, I'm not Mexican. You're dumbass. Don't call me again.
5: Como no es Mexican, su apellido es Mata, por favor.
4: Hey, I'm not Mexican, I'm from Spain, douchebag.
5: No me tiene que mentir a mí, no es de España usted, por favor.
4: Listen, you can do whatever the you want.
5: Lo que vamos a hacer es que lo vamos a demandar, eso es lo que vamos a hacer.
4: That's fine, go ahead and do so. You know what? Do whatever you want and I will call my company right now.
5: Yo voy a hacer todo lo que podamos hacer, ni tú, ni la compañía, ni su madre se va a salvar de nosotros, okay?
4: Listen, I have nothing to talk to you about. It was her fault.
5: ¿Cómo es su culpa si usted viene tomando una caguama dentro de su camión y manejando en dos llantas? ¿Cómo es su culpa?
4: Go ahead, take it to court and show me the proof. You stupid
3: okay,
4: you got no respect.
5: Listen, so, Mexican.
4: Listen, I ain't Mexican, stupid If I would have been Mexican, I would have called you. You
5: Mira, tranquilo, señor.
4: I got nothing to talk to you about.
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1: 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Lunes, casi viernes, amigos. Ya estamos a 21 de septiembre. You guys, can you believe it? It's the end of September. Almost, anyways. 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And of course, don't forget to live stream as latinosaltlake.com. But okay, you guys, we've been talking about Mondays, right? Muy apropiadamente, porque hoy es lunes, y los lunes suelen ser, pues, un poco difíciles, ¿no? Para la mayoría de nosotros, but because, yeah, getting off the weekend, and depending on how your weekend went, it means, you know, Mondays are more difficult than others. But, you guys, what do you guys think about Monday meetings? I have a workplace proposal. I say no meetings before lunch on Mondays. If possible, no meetings at all on Mondays, you guys, because I think everybody's just regrouping on Mondays and just trying to get their week in order. But yeah, what do you guys think about this? Mondays are just difficult, and there's actual research behind the frustration, you guys. In Microsoft's 2023 Work Trend Index, workers ranked inefficient meetings as their number one productivity disruptor, with too many meetings also among the top three. Microsoft's 2025 workplace data also found that Tuesday had the heaviest meeting load, while Friday had the lightest. So apparently we're already saving some of our meeting energy for later in the week. But still, what do you guys think about Monday morning meetings, okay? Hay juntas que empiezan a las 8 de la mañana y uno todavía ni sabe qué día es. 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What day and time should meetings actually happen? And are you okay with a quick Monday morning check-in, or should all meetings just wait till Tuesday, or at least after lunch on Monday, you guys? Yeah, let me know your thoughts. Mondays are rough for sure, so please, at least I think we could all agree on no 8 a.m., 9 a.m. meetings on Mondays, you guys. I say at least until after lunch, or just push them to Tuesday. That's my thought. What do you guys think? Shoot me your DMs. Arroba Danette Acosta, 385-508-1063. You're tuned in to The Midday Vibe with your girl, Danette Acosta. 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

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Una llamada basta. You guys, I've gotten a couple of messages. Hemos estado platicando sobre las juntas de lunes, si deberíamos eliminarlas por completo, o preguntándoles también a qué hora es apropiado tener una junta los lunes, porque todos estamos batallando los lunes por la mañana. Yo digo que de perdis después del almuerzo, after lunch, you guys, anything before that, we're all struggling. But I've gotten some messages from some of you that don't mind them. This one said, I actually like a quick Monday check-in. Dice, una junta de 15 minutos está bien, but then leave me alone. I get the check-ins, but even check-ins, 8 in the morning check-ins, I don't think so. 9 in the morning, todavía, maybe 10 o'clock check-in, and if it's like 15 minutes tops. Okay, this one says, that's a no to Monday morning meetings, so we share the same sentiments. And this last one, my boss schedules a Monday meeting to ask what we're working on. Sir, we'd know if you let us work. That's true. Sometimes they're more disruptive than helpful. So if they're productive meetings, maybe. But even then, I think 10 a.m. is like the earliest on a Monday. What do you guys think? You guys keep chiming in. Robotanera Costa. Coming up though, I got your midday chismes, you guys. I got Shakira, who kicked off her Madrid residency. J Balvin and Valentina, they call it quits. And some sad news, you guys. Cindy Crawford's son dies at just the age of 27. Cause of death still under investigation. But we're going to chat about all of that coming up in your midday chismes. So keep it locked right here. The Midday Vibe. Don't go nowhere.

experiencias que celebran su carrera y su cultura. 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So if you can, check it out. Go to Madrid. Also, want to know what you guys think about the Shakira and Maluma's new song, Agua. Es su primera colaboración desde Clandestino en el 2018. Y este se lanzó la semana pasada, so curious to hear if you guys have checked it out already and what you guys think about it. I've tuned in, it's actually a good one, but let me know if you like this one over Clandestino or vice versa. But yeah, those are your midday chismes for today, amigos, para este lunes 21 de septiembre. I always want to hear from you, so shoot me your DMs, your text messages, @ Daniela Costa, 385-508-1063. 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